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1: 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Saba could be a friend.
2: I want to come again. What them come out with?
1: They have been patcho. Mean to me, yes, sir.
2: Oh, say I'm not to come again.
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1: 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So, Castle, okay, before to a bread, one farmer, Oberbaka, one farmer, Banku, one farmer.
2: Oh, international.
1: Yes.
2: This time, the new book can be your offer.
1: Ani awo dia aya mebo producer number no afre no why
2: me fa so much
1: me mo afre producer yes as a producer twa number no
2: okay
1: a producer be twa
2: me fa international winning baby
1: mhm
2: we me am fan kwese e fie fo
1: asema me kan ya no
2: set am obonsam
1: mhm
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1: obonsam kwa se se ono oye galam se oni adaje
2: Oh my, it's your mother. And I could be a woman in the sun. And they are me, Janet, Mammy, and I was shrimp,
1: Mammy, and Sam, Mamma.
2: And then they are me, yeah. The rest of my uncle Funk, come on.
1: Okay. 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Elijah Pukutam was soon. As I near Yahano. Eti, Mammy, for baby, we're from Namin family for now, Umbrasso. 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
1: 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and I am more in tino sabri de ye may you know what are you whom sounds what I mean mammy a ye as so a basso mammy grease and you are boating and I'll go boating in the fiamma womba a ye mammon you are I'm in Juana Sabri do wood in Ukru into another 25th September. Yay, a wood jasso. 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A year a sufias are mine, a sufias are mine, Mama Margaret Coffee, Grandma, or no so. 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
3: 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And he didn't move everywhere. But he didn't move for us for Rad. A honey beba. This year we shall say, what woo we are saying. A dear bay pan a boy,
4: I'll put your nickel.
3: Would you pay you any
4: nice petition
3: if you ever? Would you Oni bi na make a tearful in as a yammy ad machina anopa. If we six
4: patinum
3: for trinum, empire bocassi or faddy, school junction, ubia more modern set ordinary bitch room. Many panio moon frim ubia nipper biara more modern set or beba faddy, school junction.
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4: opoku
3: Uber YouTuber and also a prophet Elijah
4: Opoku
3: YouTube ne ho
4: okay
3: and about TikTok also and also a prophet Elijah Opoku eje ninyina aye prophet Elijah Opoku into there bo modern say obe bo modern say obe subscribe o dia wo call YouTube na subscribe prophet Elijah Opoku
4: juma ya yenyina
3: ninyina wo ninyina
4: oh okay
3: and na dia yenyina dem
4: okay okay okay okay
3: bia nko
4: nti we ye nwa de nini
3: sa
4: okay
3: dem
4: okay
3: so
4: okay
3: du bia nko
4: okay
3: no nko hwebi na enne no me ne ukase se wo call ha bo modern so beti ya subscribe ye live
4: okay
3: wo de subscribe
4: and YouTube no aye prophet Elijah
3: Opoku
4: okay
3: but more day
4: okay
3: in you home free mu
4: come on
3: subscribe when you see and if I say see a domani so na program be a baby piano emra ho go be on more person shit before Elijah who feel cry will be cool who made that
4: be
3: in different urbano say prophet say me be same moon in life
4: yeah
3: because YouTuber
4: but it didn't win or something more
3: it didn't win or
4: something more akwano adobe wurem
3: akwano adobe
4: no they see what can see
3: oh sir yeah. Our henna life. TikTok on so sa yeah. And Facebook on so Prophet Elijah Opoku. Me number sa.
4: Mami ne be yini tiri huwa haya na. We no.
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4: would
3: you nyabo tire ne fami number no
4: come on
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3: me live. Bet me a subscribe to me YouTube channel.
4: Come on.
3: Prophet Elijah Opoku. Oko Facebook is a Prophet
4: Elijah Opoku.
3: TikTok.
4: Prophet Elijah Opoku.
3: Edina.
4: Come
3: on. Na obia wa fami number bi an try say you me obe frem. Frem. Odi fu pani nyame abotina. But o me bawo. But your direction be your mommy. Mean fine, a dear Namany, Panel de Dasso.
4: Come
3: on. And then Yamayad Machinano, the biggest swing soon with you.
4: Ever 14 Bible,
3: and Rad de Papa, as a so tea, Papana. And your fame, say, be a man can say, you be an amcatcher, so miss Yamu. A empire born a cosson ape. And yes, if I was to be a yard, didn't start to Nino, Nenina woman,
4: I didn't address on a why.
3: A why?
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4: yeah.
3: International be all my oba, we see Pisita, and so be maybe a senepe, ubetuwe to Anamaba. 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
4: Bita,
3: Omra, na Yenya Susuma Jumaman and Yami Mikwama. International will be on my quota assassin. Will be assassin every day. 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Will be on my yako kofu in Timinso. Sir, I feed dunas yet to go on when Diminti one bag.
4: Coco and Yampopra.
3: Berani and near mamma. Teresa will be at the Aira or Pe, Umunu, or the Adani,
7: as in
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0: 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Yes, who are failing medicals? Adaya Umojemono, ye check your moon hepatitis B, and more one be womb. Come a coma to him. My dear Wabos, what you? 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Grow half a regent, your pregamus yangong. And it's a woo TV, Nasa or ba, woofa ya fun, ye say in him, and I'll call Antinenta. Antinenta and Munia Chill say. When you have to tax B, yes, who the inquiry is C, and Munti to a truby. Now, oh, yea, yea, Wakolana Panier, Nebusa, where, and to the accounts one. So, would you have to tax B? Would you need a C? Nanka who took a one to me uncle, me patcho, and you watching it. Fat Bosumi Bakupasio, no farish of a chaplain, but over 2 drusun kakanka cra, meaning I'm one of a shit. I'm a munkusuing in a papa. I'm watching you have to wash it. 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was still, you saw two as in to me, and you chum or two as in just a new man on ye, a fickle wabamabu, a more bamu, and pen for see, ye titia and subonim, and ye the aquacosa in super. Ye titia and subonim, and ye the aquacosa in super. And if I said, be okay in anno, a is one in what ye tia moon, a fee and what do in super panel. Doctor, ye why a do? And send you a new doctor. And I will tell me, can my toes are flow. Mammy, men charge your water. Would you floop him? No one can ever register insurance, maybe. Would be a baby a ton of nufum, possibly only some blessed cancer. And trust him on nufum insurance, you pie. Be away a bible, would Timmy. 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
1: 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Kala, you dear painty hand, Monsieur Grampon.
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1: no,
2: we agree.
1: Now, where's your color bank?
2: White.
1: And now, here.
2: We agree.
1: Oh, fine. This is will be eight.
3: And she right.
1: And you put more knowns, woman, who here. I didn't have a catch in the panel.
2: I'm catching the across one more morning, and so, doctor. Said in the se okura we ni pakasi e
1: ni first na wo oba na wo me kra
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2: na no be na mi hu
1: na wo
2: e we agree
1: na wo se kala be
2: white
1: ana we here
2: we agree
1: oh fine se se so bi e ti now any problem no no so won hu fia e dey na be catch in pa no
2: be catch in pa cross one more morning so be doctor
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1: 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I feel for our point of contact, hallelujah. 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